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If you win the passion and lust, let's ride. 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Tak uvidíme, jak dalece se to chytne, no. 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Takový letní nápad do turického vykrádače Pitbulla. Matter of fact, let's go. A Fresh in the Mix.

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1: Okay, so that's the taste of what went down at Ants in Ibiza at the beginning of July. You can catch me every Wednesday at Amnesia for Resistance Ibiza until September the 16th. For all the info you need, check my socials or head to resistanceibiza.com. That's all for this week. Next time we got a takeover mix from Inela. Until then, whatever you're up to, have a good one. And remember, Drum Code for Life.
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